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2: 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And as you said, you probably should be in Section 43 of some mental institution. 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Anyway, if 6 was 9, you'd be a lot younger, buddy. 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
1: The Ukulele Group meet every Wednesday in the old CMA building on Tiradeau Street between 6 and 7pm. 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
3: 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You're always like real space jam. And as you said, you probably should be in section 43 of some mental institution. So on my last trip to Tulsa in the blimp, I was going to get you Antwerp's placebo from the Octave Doctors and the Crystal Machine, but they pulled some hocus pocus crap on me, man, and I was left with the crunch. Anyway, if 6 was 9, you'd be a lot younger, buddy. Happy birthday, dude.
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0: Come with me on a journey through the annals of time to a place commercial radio has left behind as we delve into the depths of recorded music history from the arrival of vinyl recordings to the era of the compact disc. B-sides, album tracks, minor hits and near misses by artists that you're mostly familiar with, along with some that never ever made it to radio in the first place. Tony King's Buried Treasure is dedicated to finding the rare, the lost, the forgotten, the misplaced, the buried treasure of the popular music world. 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
1: Yeah. 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
6: It's me, Timothy the Muffin Man. You're always like a real space child. And as you said, you probably should be in Section 43 of some mental institution. So on my last trip to Tulsa in the blimp, I was going to get you Antwerp's placebo from the Octave Doctors and the Crystal Machine, but they pulled some hocus-pocus crap on me, man, and I was left with the crunch. Anyway, if six was nine, you'd be a lot younger, buddy.

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0: ship's the one. 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There's a dirge for land. The crazy hopes were. You can see them just as they were. All the people stare. And the girl's knees tremble.
1: Hello.
2: Sure did.
1: It's beautiful.
3: I think that we have another one tape. Just use that as is for the album. Okay, I'm gonna listen to it back now. I gotta go back to work.

0: Meanwhile,
1: we always, I think, have a tendency, partly because the news projects it, to think that our time is uniquely discouraging or tough. And if you study a little bit of history, I do think it gives you that perspective of things go up and down. History doesn't move in a straight line. And the thing you control is how you react to it.

0: all those tunes have in common? Not much, except that they're all really strange.
1: Yeah, it's all strangeness on this Flower Power Hour, suggested to us in an email we got from a listener named Bruce up in Minnesota.
0: He said, how about doing all really strange tunes one hour? And he suggested a few, including our opening cut this hour, Lather.
1: And later this hour, your long deep close will be another one that he suggested. And so was this one by The Boys.

0: That's the American prog rock band from the 70s, The Boys. Not to be confused with the Australian alt-rock band of the same name.
1: The song Timothy tells the grim story of trapped miners. They resort to cannibalism, so it was strange.
0: And Ray White will introduce our next bit of strangeness. He toured with Frank Zappa for years.
1: What'd you think of him, Ray, the first time you ever met Frank?
2: My comment was, this is the craziest white man in the world. A week later, I got an audition. After I got the gig, we were walking across the floor, and I'm talking to Frank. I said, man, I just heard your stuff last week. I said, you're the craziest white man in the world. He goes, well, when you walked in with those white linen pants and a dashiki and an afro the size of the full moon, he said, he went, oh, no, the Black Panthers are trying out for the band.
3: The Muffin Man is seated at the table in the laboratory of the Utility Muffin Research Kitchen. Reaching for an oversized chrome spoon, he gathers an intimate quantity of dried muffin remnants and, brushing his scapular aside, proceeds to dump these inside of his shirt. He turns to us and speaks. Some people like cupcakes better. I, for one, care less for them. Arrogantly twisting the sterile canvas snoot of a fully charged icing anointment utensil, he puts forth a quarter-ounce green rosette. Let's try that again. He puts forth a quarter-ounce green rosette near the summit of a dense but radiant muffin of his own design. Later, he says, Some people... like cupcakes exclusively, while myself, I say, there is not, nor ought there be, nothing so exalted on the face of God's gray earth as that prince of foods,

0: concert tonight. Hope you enjoyed it. Good night, Austin, Texas, wherever you are.
1: Meanwhile, in a tea house in Saigon.
2: When we were on acid, we were going to the woods, because when you're in the woods tripping, there's less likely a chance you'd run into an authority figure. But we ran into a bear. That was even more of a buzz kill. My friend Dwayne was standing there raising his right hand, swearing to help prevent forest fires. We got him away from the bear. He put his arm around my shoulder. He said, "Mitchell, Smokey is way more intense in person."

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0: the people, he said. 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We think that is a fair and a wise guy a rule to be guided by.
1: What is reality?
0: And we're not afraid of it, are we?
1: Eat it!
0: You bet.
1: Eat it raw!
0: Raw, raw.

0: sounds like a little bittersweet that all these drugs are becoming legal now.
1: Because how do we know who's cool?
0: I was cool back in the day because I bought drugs from a guy named Nipper. Now you can get drugs from converted ice cream trucks on Bushwick Avenue. Like, I'm a millennial. I don't have other stories. I have tripping in the woods in 9/11, and that's it. So what am I supposed to tell my grandchildren? They're going to be like, Grandma, you did medicine for fun?
2: This is the Flower Power Hour.

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1: Hi, this is Malcolm Bruce, Jack Bruce's son, asking you to pray for peace.
0: Let's all pray for peace.
2: This just in.
3: 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It takes work. Sleeping is supposed to be a relaxing affair. I lay down on a bed, it feels great. Next thing you know, I have to build a go-kart with my ex-landlord.
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1: And Cream, as you said, from the studio half of their third album, Wheels of Fire.
0: She's my awesome wife, MJ. 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
1: Thanks to Martin, who sent us warm greetings from Malta. 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
0: When Barry the Fish Melton of Country Joe and the Fish was on our show, he told us how strange his 20th birthday was.
2: I turned 20 at the Monterey Pop Festival. So, you know, my birthday was celebrated.

You ever thought how a potato feels? Or say it doesn't feel, it's only a potato, it's got nothing to feel with. Wait a minute. When you put an electroencephalographic instrument on a potato or a lie detector, it sure registers on it. And it will change. When you do certain things, if you prick the potato, the thing will go yon-yon-yon. If you shout at it, it'll do something. If you know how to turn on your alpha waves, it'll pick your alpha waves up.

0: was that confounded bridge?
1: At that very moment, in another part of town...
2: I bought a donut, and they gave me a receipt for the donut. I don't need a receipt for a donut. I'll just give you the money. You give me the donut and the transaction. We don't need to bring ink and paper into this. I just cannot imagine a scenario where I'd have to prove that I bought a donut. Some skeptical friend, don't even act like I didn't get that donut. I got the documentation right here.

0: A Very Strange 38-Second Song by the Grateful Dead, Antwerp's Placebo, from their 1980 album, Go to Heaven.
1: That's what happens, honey, when you let two drummers write a song.
0: Yeah.
1: Mickey Hart and Bill Kreutzmann put that strangeness together.
0: Country Joe and the Fish at the top, Section 43, recorded live at Monterey Pop.
1: Also Led Zeppelin, that was Robert Plant, Looking for the Bridge, a song called The Crunge from Houses of the Holy.
0: That was a tongue-in-cheek, funky tribute to James Brown.
2: Wow! I feel good!
0: And we also heard Family, Old Songs, New Songs.
1: From their 1968 debut album, Music in a Doll's House. In case anyone asks, you can blame this hour's Magic Dust Storm on Mitch Hedberg, Naomi Caravani, and Firesign Theater.
3: I got a belt on that's holding up my pants, and my pants have belt loops that hold up my belt. I don't know what's really happening down there.
0: Thanks again to Bruce in Minnesota for this hour's theme. He wanted us to do an hour of really strange tunes.
1: And your long, deep closer this hour, another one that Bruce suggested, Neil Young's Last Trip to Tulsa.
0: The surreal 9-minute closing track of Neil's 1969 self-titled debut album.
1: Featuring just him, his voice, and his acoustic guitar, a song that he agrees defies rational meaning.
0: First, a few words of wisdom from Pema Chodron.
1: All you need to know is that the future is wide open, and you're about to create it. By what you do.
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Severin, Severin, speak so slightly. 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
1: 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And this week, we're exploring the links between Norah Jones and Loverboy. Degrees of
0: Separation. 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

Each week, over the course of a couple of hours, we go on a wonderful musical journey, linking a couple of superstars of rock, proving that the music world is very, very small indeed. Now, that's ending with Loverboy, the Canadian rock band who burst onto the scene in the early 80s with the hit song Turn Me Loose. But Loverboy is 22 degrees of separation away. Our musical journey begins, in the meantime, with Nora Jones. Her full name is Githali Nora Jones Shankar, and she is the daughter of the celebrated Indian musician Ravi Shankar. Here she is, kicking us off with I Don't Know Why on the Degrees of Separation.

It's the most unique show on radio. It's called The Degrees of Separation. I'm your host, Darren Mills, and this week, it's the 22 Degrees of Separation of Norah Jones and Loverboy. Our starting point, Norah Jones's father, as mentioned, is Ravi Shankar Jones, the famous Indian sitarist and composer and very close friend of George Harrison, who played the sitar on the song Norwegian Wood by Degrees of Separation number 2, The Beatles. Now, Harrison first became interested in Indian music after spending time with David Crosby on Degrees of Separation number 3, The Byrds. These guys, Mr. Tambourine Man.

0: Happily filling the gaps in our musical knowledge for another week, it's the Degrees of Separation. I'm Darren Mills on the radio, this week featuring the 22 Degrees of Separation of Norah Jones and Loverboy. Degrees of Separation number 3 is The Byrds. The original Bob Dylan version of The Byrds' hit song Mr. Tambourine Man was produced by Tom Wilson. Wilson produced the 1964 debut album Wednesday Morning 3 AM for Degrees of Separation number 4, Simon and Garfunkel, which included a song called The Sound of Silence. Now, seizing on local radio interest in the song in Florida and inspired by the huge success of the Byrds folk rock version of Mr. Tambourine Man, Wilson took the duo's original acoustic track and, without Simon's or Garfunkel's knowledge, overdubbed electric instruments, turning the track into a number one pop hit and helping to launch the folk rock genre. In 1969, Roy Halley, who produced Simon and Garfunkel, engineered the second album for Degrees of Separation number 5, Blood, Sweat and Tears. Their self-titled album threw out 3 hit singles. And Blood, Sweat and Tears are coming up next, Degrees of Separation number 5, as we continue filling the gaps in our musical knowledge.
1: It's still chilly, even though they say spring's here. 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

0: Quickly trip down memory lane, looking once again at Rock's family tree, only degrees of separation. I'm Darren Mills, and this week we are featuring the 22 degrees of separation of Norah Jones and Loverboy. Degrees of separation number 5 is Blood, Sweat and Tears. Their success paralleled that of fellow brass rock pioneers, Chicago. Degrees of separation number 6, which is no coincidence. They shared the same manager and producer. His name was Jim Guercio. Now, Chicago recorded several albums at Caribou Ranch, a 3,000-acre ranch turned recording studio in Colorado, owned by Guercio. The ranch was also used by Degrees of Separation number 7, Elton John, for his 9th and 10th albums, Captain Fantastic and the Brown Dirt Cowboy and Caribou. Elton John is coming up next on your weekly trip down memory lane.
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0: the most unique show on radio. It's called The Degrees of Separation. I'm Darren Mills, and this week it is the 22 Degrees of Separation of Norah Jones and Loverboy. Degrees of Separation number 7 is Elton John. Now, background vocals on his single The Bitch Is Back were provided by Shirley Matthews, and Degrees of Separation number 8, Dusty Springfield. Now, Dusty's Dusty in Memphis album from 1969 was produced by Arif Mardin, the Greek-American producer responsible for discovering the distinctive falsetto of Barry Gibb from the Bee Gees, which became their familiar trademark. The Bee Gees, Degrees of Separation number 9. And they're coming up next as we continue filling the gaps in our musical knowledge.
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2: 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Degree.

0: filling the gaps in our musical knowledge on the degrees of separation for another week. I'm Darren Mills. This week it's the 22 degrees of separation of Norah Jones and Loverboy. Degrees of separation number 9 is the Bee Gees. Playing behind the Bee Gees in the 1970s was a guy called Blue Weaver, the keyboard player, who came from the Welsh band Amen Corner, degrees of separation number 10. Following the demise of Amen Corner, and before joining the Bee Gees, Weaver joined degrees of separation number 11, the Straubs, who are coming up next on your weekly trip down memory lane.
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2: 33. Y'all ready for this?
3: Oh. Community flavour.

Oh, yes, it's your weekly trip down memory lane, looking once again at Rock's family tree on the degrees of separation. My name is Darren Mills, your host, and this week it is the 22 degrees of separation of Norah Jones and Loverboy. Degrees of separation number 11 is the band The Straubs. Now, the keyboard player, Blue Weaver, that we talked about earlier, replaced Rick Wakeman, who left The Straubs to join degrees of separation number 12, Yes. Now, Yes guitarist Trevor Rabin joined the band in the early 80s, having previously plied his trade as a session player. He was also releasing solo work with Simon Phillips doing the drumming. Phillips joined degrees of separation number 13, These Guys Toto, in 1992. And here they are with a song from 1988, Pamela, on the degrees of separation.

most unique show on radio. It's The Degrees of Separation. I'm Darren Mills, and my pleasure this week to bring you the 22 Degrees of Separation of Norah Jones and Loverboy. Degrees of Separation number 13 is Toto. Now, the members of Toto were, of course, as we've mentioned many a time, incredibly successful LA session players, appearing on pretty much everything recorded between 1975 and 1990, including guitarist Steve Lukather playing rhythm guitar on the Thriller album for Degrees of Separation number 14, Michael Jackson. Now, one of the hit singles from the album, Beat It, includes a guitar solo by Eddie Van Halen.

0: Halen from Degrees of Separation number 16, Van Halen, who are coming up next as we continue filling the gaps in our musical knowledge.
1: More flavour. What a girl wants, what a girl needs. More variety. From dusk till dawn.

0: filling the gaps in our musical knowledge, it's the Degrees of Separation. My name is Darren Mills, and this week we are featuring the 22 Degrees of Separation of Norah Jones and Loverboy. Degrees of Separation number 15 is Van Halen. Now, their producer was Ted Templeman. He produced the bulk of the catalogue also for Degrees of Separation number 16, the Doobie Brothers. The band's lead singer, Tom Johnson, started playing in bands during college in San Jose, California. That was in the late 60s. It was there he met a guy called Skip Spence, a former drummer with Degrees of Separation number 17, and our next guest's Jefferson Airplane, coming up on your weekly trip down memory lane.
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0: It's your weekly trip down memory lane, looking once again at Rock's Family Tree. The show is called The Degrees of Separation, and this week it's the 22 Degrees of Separation of Norah Jones and Loverboy. Degrees of Separation number 17 is Jefferson Airplane. Skip Spence played drums in an early lineup of the group. After both Spence and manager Matthew Katz were fired, they formed a band called Moby Grape. Now, despite objecting to the terms of Katz's contracts, group members signed without seeking outside legal advice. Degrees of Separation number 17, Neil Young, was in the room at the time, and he kept his head down, playing his guitar and saying nothing. Young is Canadian and had success as a songwriter early in his career with fellow Canadians. Degrees of Separation number 19, The Guess Who, with a song that he wrote called Flying on the Ground is Wrong. Degrees of Separation number 19, The Guess Who, is next on The Most Unique Show on Radio.
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the most unique show on radio. It's called The Degrees of Separation. This week, the 22 Degrees of Separation of Norah Jones and Loverboy. Degrees of Separation number 19 is the Guess Who, whose biggest hit was the song American Woman in 1970. The lead guitarist and founding member, Randy Bachman, exited the band in May 1970 and later formed Degrees of Separation number 20, Bachman Turner Overdrive, with brothers Randy and Tim. The Bachman name still features heavily in BTO, with Randy still singing and playing alongside his son, Tal, who is Degrees of Separation number 21.

In our musical knowledge, it's the Degrees of Separation for another week. This week, we have been featuring the 22 Degrees of Separation of Norah Jones and Loverboy. Degrees of Separation number 21 is Tal Bachman. His self-titled debut album in 1999 was produced by Bob Rock, whose career in the music business started when he landed a job as an apprentice recording engineer at Little Mountain Studios in Vancouver. In the years that followed, Rock worked with producer Bruce Fairburn, providing engineering and mixing work on many hit albums, including 1981's Get Lucky by Degrees of Separation number 22, Loverboy. And there you go, the 22 Degrees of Separation of Norah Jones and Loverboy. I'm Darren Mills. Join me next week as we bring you another Degrees of Separation, as we leave you with Degrees of Separation number 22, Loverboy.

0: the next show, we'll uncover the 22 degrees of separation of English pop duo The Buggles and German disco group Boney M.
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0: 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That's the most unique radio show, combing through music's family tree. And join me next time as we explore the links between The Buggles and Boney M.
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0: Public notices are brought to you by Hammonds Law, the local law firm.
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What a girl wants, what a girl needs. 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From dusk till dawn. That may be. 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

0: 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Snazzy Gifts in the Mackay Arcade in the heart of Dargaville, online, Facebook and Instagram.
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0: 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Keeping it local. Phone 439 6051.
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2: 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Tony King's Buried Treasure is dedicated to finding the rare, the lost, the forgotten, the misplaced, the buried treasure of the popular music world. 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